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0: 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So be on the lookout, because Hot 91 is going to be moving all around the 757. 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
0: It's now time for Love After Dark, a show designed with you in mind. Music to relax you. Music that'll bring joy to your soul. Music that'll make you reminisce. It's about you and the music on Hot 91, the soul of VA, with your host,

Southside 91, the Soul of EA, and it's Love After Dark with yours truly, Mike Love. Robin Thicke, Lost Without You. Yeah, I didn't realize I was so lost till she left town. You know what I'm saying? Now I'm just waiting for her to come back. That's how this brother feels. I'm trying to tell you, it's you, baby, it's you. The way you walk, the way you talk. Spartans, welcome back. Welcome back, enough about that. Welcome back to Norfolk State University. Welcome back to Love After Dark with yours truly, Mike Love. Got some Jesse Powell coming on right now. For the next 4 hours, it's just me and you and all your favorite music. All the way till 2 a.m. You got to stay with me. It's Love After Dark with yours truly, Mike Love, right here on Hat 91, the Soul of EA.

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0: Sad 91 is Soul of Ye, and it's Love After Dark with Mike Love. Let us see with Pieces of Me. I'd rather talk about you, but okay. You got Pieces of Me. You got to have all of me, okay? On Love After Dark with yours truly, Mike Love, every Sunday, 10 p.m. to 2 a.m. right here on Hot 91. It's the Soul of Ye, and we got more music coming your way. Stay with me.
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0: 791 Solo VA. And it's Love After Dark with yours truly, Mike Love. Taking it back for you one time with Silk beating in my bedroom. Well, it is Love After Dark after all. So what kind of man would I be if I didn't play a song like that and follow it up with some more music like this? Coming your way right now is Hat 91, the Solo VA. It's Love After Dark with yours truly, Mike Love.
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This is Hot 91, the Soul of VA, and it's Love After Dark with yours truly, Mike Love. Jay Brown, if you could see you, man, that's all sometimes people need. Now, take it from Michael Jackson. Michael Jackson tried to tell everybody years ago, I'm starting with the man in the mirror. And when he looked at that man in the mirror, it was bittersweet. But he made that change. And so could you. So if you could see you, what would you say? You know what I'm saying? Sat 91 is Soul of VA, and it's Love After Dark with Mike Love.

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0: 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So be on the lookout, because Hot 91 is going to be moving all around the 757. 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

This is 91, the Soul of VA, and it's Love After Dark with yours truly, Mike Love. Pebbles with Love makes things happen. After Dark, of course, I'm so sure that's what she meant to say, right? With a little bit of TLC in there. And I ain't talking about that group that, you know, that was controversial. I'm talking about Tender Love and Care. You know what I'm saying? Hey, look, I don't need your criticism. I'm good on my own tonight. It's what's coming on next. That's all. It's coming on right now, baby. It's Love After Dark with yours truly, Mike Love. All your favorite music right here on Hot 91, Soul of VA. Stay with me.

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This is 91 Solo VA, and it's Love After Dark with Mike Love. That was Kim with Stuck on You. You know, one of these days, I'm going to fall in love. No, for real. Like, for real. And you know what? When you love somebody, you give them utterly the power to destroy you, to hurt you. You got to say to yourself, if this person left me right now, would I be hurt? Boy, you in love. Well, girl, you in love. That's what it is. That's when you feel it. Sound 91, the soul of UDA. Raheem Devine coming your way right now.

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This is L91, the Soul of EA, and it's Love After Dark with Mike Love. Maxwell right there with That Woman's Work. I like that song. I do. I really like that song. I think Maxwell did his thing. I think a better versus than Joe and Donnell would have been like Maxwell and like Brian McKnight, something like that. You know what I mean? I think that would be a good versus. Both of them brothers could really, really, really sing, man. I think that would be a battle, man. You could hear that, man. Yo, somebody make it happen, please. Because these things are just cutting too close. But that's the way I like it. Sat 91, Soul of EA.

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791 to Solovier, and it's Love at the Dark with Mike Love Avant, featuring Kiki Y. Only talking about my first love after dark. So I can't go into it too much because a lot of things happen. Amazing things. Yeah. But that was all before she walked out of my life. And yeah, she did walk out of my life. So Monica, if you could just explain what's supposed to happen before, not after. Because sometimes you look back and you wish you still had that first love, man. Ain't nothing like that first one, is there? There's no heartbreak like that. I'm trying to tell you. Sound 91 to Solovier, and it's Love After Dark with Mike Love.

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0: 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Join us Monday morning, straight up and down 6 o'clock. Not only do we have another chance to win in the hot 91 days of summer, but we will entertain. We'll keep you awake. All right, have a good weekend. It's Hot 91.
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0: Sound 91 is Soul of EA, and it's Love After Dark with Mike Love, Miguel, with Adorn. You know, I got some amazing music coming up. I got D'Angelo, I got Nick Dean, I got Moke and Steph. You know, I ain't played Moke and Steph in so long. You may have heard it once, but you don't hear it all the time. You see what I did there? More music coming your way. It's Love After Dark with yours truly, Mike Love. Stay with me. Sound 91, Soul of EA.
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0: Sal 91, the Soul of VA, and it's Love After Dark with yours truly, Black Love, Barry White. Barry White, giving you that soul. Practice what you... I ain't gonna do that to you. Yeah, I can, but I ain't gonna do that to you. Practice what you preach, baby. Please do. Please practice what you preach. Because I'm gonna call you a hypocrite. I'm gonna call you out, all right? Cowboys, man, y'all said y'all was gonna win this year. You said this year's your year. It ain't looking too good. 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

Sad 91 to Solo VA, and it's Love After Dark with yours truly, Mike Love, Angie Stone. Golly, man. Angie Sloan, gone. D'Angelo, gone. Dolly Parton, gone. Man, I know that last one ain't had much to do with it, but, you know, she was still a legend. She, you know, pay her her respect, you know, as we should, as we should. Gave us big hits like I Will Always Love You, that you know, Miss Whitney covered and destroyed. Man, she killed that song. She destroyed it, man. I mean, destroyed in a good way. But Angie Stone, D'Angelo, man, Dolly, golly, what's going on, man? We losing all the greats. Pay homage right now. This next gentleman that's coming on right now, get that man his flowers. I don't care what he did in the past, man. Everybody is due for some forgiveness now and again. But get that man his flowers right now. Tomorrow ain't promised, man. Sound 91, Solo VA. Here's Chris Brown.

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0: This is Hot 91, the Soul of EA, and it's Love After Dark with yours truly, Mike Love. That was Tamia with me. No, I ain't talking about you. I mean, Tamia, look, sometimes it ain't about you, all right? Sometimes it is about me, and that's okay. That don't mean I don't love you. After dark, of course. But right now, I'm talking about me. And me personally, I'm interested in what's coming up next. I got some High Five. Shout out to my homies from High Five. I got Kiana Lead. I got Silk Sonic. We're going to take it back. Smoking out the window. All that's coming up soon. It's Hot 91, Soul of EA. Yours truly, Mike Love.
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This is at 91, the Soul of VA, and it's Love at the Dark with Mike Love. Raheem Devon doing another one, man. The pleasure would be mine. You need to stay. Well, you know, sir, I am staying at least until 2 a.m., right? So I hear you, and then I got to fade out, man. That is the case. Coming on right now, it's at 91, the Soul of VA.

0: Sal 91 to Solo VA. She ain't said nothing but the truth. There will always be a brighter day, man. Erykah Badu right there. Didn't you know? You got to check out her new stuff, man. Don't just check out her old stuff. We going to rock it for you right here on Hot 91 Solo VA. That's my word. Say word. John Legend coming up. Brian McKnight after that. Stay with me. It's Hot 91 Solo VA. And it's Love at the Dark with yours truly, Mike Love.
1: Hey, Virginia. 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

This is L91, the soul of EA, and it's Love After Dark with Mike Love. John Legend right there with you and I. Nobody in the world, baby, but you and I. It's all that matters right here, right now, in this moment. I want to just say thank you for tuning in to Love After Dark with yours truly, Mike Love. Appreciate you. I'm nothing without you, man. Sometimes I just like to hit the reset button, start it all the way back at one. You know what song I'm going to play next? Ain't it obvious? But I just want to stop and say thank you for staying tuned in and rocking with me all these years and all this time. And Love After Dark returns this and every Sunday, 10 p.m. to 2 a.m. right here on Hot 91, the soul of VA. And in the meantime, in between time, until we meet again, be kind to yourself and each other, because that's how blessings flow. Don't ever hold anything malicious in your heart or in your mind to block those blessings from flowing. Look here now. We all we got. We got to keep it going. It's Brian McKnight. Side 91. Solo VA.

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91 The Soul of VA, DMX with Wet a Hood at X. That's a voice we sure do miss. Good morning, my friends. Welcome back from the weekend. It's Monday. I am Beck G. I'll be with you for the rest of the night until we get real close to sunlight. We got a deal. All right, well, look, let me hit you off with a little Love Nwantiti by CK right here on Hot 91, The Soul of VA.

0: the soul of VA. That's Anthony Hamilton with Coming From Where I'm From. I am Beck G. Register to win tickets at WNSBOnline.org to see Bryson Tiller presents the Neo Trap Soul Tour with special guests Magic Jordan, Ty Dolla $ign, and Austin Mills at Veterans United Home Loans Amphitheater at Virginia Beach on September 9th. Keep it locked here. There's more ahead on Hot 91, the soul of VA.
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1: 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Join us Monday morning straight up and down 6 o'clock. Not only do we have another chance to win in the Hot 91 days of summer, but we will entertain. We'll keep you awake. All right, have a good weekend. It's Hot 91,
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3: 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Hot 91.

I 91 The Soul of VA. That's Kari Turia with Who You Seem to Be. I am Beck G. Here's Let Me Clear My Throat. I'm going to turn it up a notch. DJ Cool Fit out of DC. Hey. Come on.

Hey, yo, if the party is right where you standing at right now, and it's all good in here, make some noise. So, check the flavor of the rhythm, I'm told. While I got it.

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0: Featuring Juvenile with Lick Back. I am Beck G. I'm having a good time already this Monday morning. Let's get to it. Let's get this week started. Stay here. There's more ahead on Hot 91, the soul of VA.
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Let's Groove Theory would tell me. 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If you knew when this was new, you know something. 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What's up, y'all? I am back. G, I got more great music for you, and I'm gonna enjoy it a little bit too while I'm here. It's DTN. You see me up in you. Ooh, wee. Hot 91, the song.

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0: We're consistently adding more fuel to the fire. 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
0: 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Whether you're in the office, work truck, or in traffic, let's get back to the music. 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

I 91 The Soul of VA, Sidna Ray, with another heartbreak. Oh man, it's so sad. What's up, y'all? I am back. G, let me pick it up a little bit. One of my favorite girl groups. My favorite girl group of all time. Let me go ahead and cut to the chase. SWV with I'm So Into You, right here on Hot 91, The Soul of VA.

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3: This

of VA. Nina Sky with Move Your Body. It's the top of the 4 o'clock hour. We've got just as much to go together this morning as we've already gone. I am Beck G. Y'all want to take it easy a little bit? I got you. Here's SZA, I Hate You. That's what she said, not me. Hot 91, the soul of VA.

0: 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Join us Monday morning straight up and down 6 o'clock. Not only do we have another chance to win in the hot 91 days of summer, but we will entertain. We'll keep you awake. All right, have a good weekend. It's Hot 91.
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0: I-91, the soul of V-A-O, deal with After the Club. I am Beck G. I love hanging out with y'all. Y'all keep it locked here all day and night. Coming up at 10 a.m., Alana Mercedes. Coming up at 10 p.m., V. Terry Tab with the soulful slowdown. Coming up in just a few moments more in store, what you came here for with me, Beck G, here on Hot 91. The soul of VA.
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0: Your Girl Only Knew, produced, of course, by VA's own Timbaland. What's up, y'all? I am Beg G. Here we are at the top of the very last hour we will spend together this morning. So thank you for being here. Whether you're tapped in on the app or logged in online or dialed in to good old-fashioned radio with it turned to 91.1 FM. Either way, I'm glad you're here. You know what I do for you when you do that for me. I play you something super special. As a matter of fact, I'm going to keep it easy and I'm going to slow it down for you. Here's October London with Your Girl. That's exactly who I am. Right here on Hot 91, the soul of VA.
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0: When the soul of VA, that's Ray J with Wait a Minute. 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Y'all keep it locked right here to Hot 91. 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

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Behold.

A 91 The Soul of VA. That's Steve Lacy with The Feeling. If that name sounds familiar, he's from the group The Internet. Like that. What's up, y'all? I am Beck G. Y'all know what time it is. Whether you're on your way home from work, to work, or to school, it's time to boo school and boogie, shake around and move something. Now, I know it's Monday, but we don't get the Monday blues around here. See, when we get the weekend, we get closer to the weekend. You heard? Let's get into it. If you're at work, put your feet on the ground. Come on, let's get down. If you're at home, pull those covers back. Put your feet on the ground. Get a little pep in your step and let's get moving around. I got just the thing for you. I always do. Like Belle Biv DeVoe, now you know. When will I see you smile again? That's what I got for you. So if you're headed to the shower, the car, or the bus stop, turn this up. Turn all the way up and enjoy your day with me right here on Hot 91, The Soul of VA.

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2: Friends, our time together this morning has come to an end. I don't want to, but I guess to go. We had a great Monday morning together, if I do say so myself. I sure did enjoy you. You know what that means, though. It's time for me to get going. I am Beck G. Looks like the sun will be coming out pretty soon, so it's about time for me to go. So stay right here for the Fresh Start Morning Show. Yes, we could do this all over again tomorrow. Same time, same place. In the meantime, enjoy the rest of your day. Make it a great and a productive one. I'm glad to be here to do what I love, because y'all love what I do. Fresh Start Morning Show is coming up next. Y'all know the deal. It's still hot 91 days of summer, and you have a chance to win. Just stay tuned in. Y'all stay safe, stay hydrated, stay chill, and be kind to one another. It's always a good day to be kind. Y'all stay tuned in, turned up, and locked in, friend, right here to Hot 91, the soul of VA. Have a good day.
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0: Good morning, Spartans. Good morning, VA. And good morning, Fresh Inns. Chuck Taylor here, and we want to welcome you to the Fresh Start Morning Show, live from the Learning Lab on the campus of Norfolk State University. And behind the turntables, it's DJ B.
1: And you say Seven Cities. Good morning. Good morning, everybody. Today is Monday, August 31st. I am Shakur. My guy, DJ B, will be here at 7. He will be here. And Ali is on the way. Let's just start off by saying good morning. And I hope y'all having a great day. What up? What up? What up? What up? What up? Now, y'all already know what's going on. Of course, we got your holidays. We got your health news. We got your tech news. We got your headlines. And of course, after Saturday, we got your sports. We got your sports because it was crazy, crazy Saturday. All right, we're going to get to it. And also, I want you guys to be careful because northbound Monitor Murray Mac Tunnel is closed due to an accident. Okay, northbound Monitor Murray Mac Tunnel is closed due to an accident. Be careful. Be safe. We got you. Keep it locked with Hot 91 because we're the soul of VA.
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3: 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Big Master P vibe, no limit. Falling hard on another hemisphere. Somebody tell them people Mr. Hem is here.
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2: So what holiday would today be?
3: Good morning, good morning, good morning. And did I say good morning? What is up, everybody? You know what's going on today, August 31st. Let's get into the holidays. It is National Heroes Day. One of my favorite superheroes has got to be Wolverine. Wolverine is one of my favorite superheroes. He is that guy. Also, I cannot wait to get that new game coming out by Wolverine. Got to throw that in there. Also, today is a regular holiday in the Philippines Day under the proclamation signed by President Ferdinand Marcos Jr. Okay, okay. So it's also a Philippine holiday. Not too many holidays going on today. Not too many going on. Doesn't really seem like a whole lot is happening today. Okay, see, I've been trying to look, but you know what? If we can't find the holidays, oh, there it is. International Zoo Awareness Day. Also, International Overdose Awareness Day. National Trail Mix Day. I'm not a huge fan of that. I'm not a huge fan. National Matchmakers Day. I'm a matchmaker myself, so let me just pat myself on the back. Let me throw that applause for me. I'm definitely a matchmaker myself. It is also National South Carolina Day. Shout out my grandmother. Shout out Jemma. She was born in South Carolina. International Day for People of African Descent. That's everybody. All right, so if you're listening to this, whether you're black, white, orange, yellow, green, you are of African descent. Happy holidays. World Stop Sign Day. Love Litigating Lawyers Day. And Late Summer Bank Holiday Day. And World Distance Learning Day. But also, we got some birthdays. Yo, Biz, what up? Biz, you got me? Let's try it again. Yo, Biz, what's going on?
4: Hey, kids. It's your birthday today. And since it's
5: your
4: birthday, I'm going to give
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0: Jeff Hardy's birthday, Larry Fitzgerald's birthday, Sarah Ramirez's birthday, Mickie James, professional wrestler, it was her birthday. Let's see. Mohammed bin Salman, it is his birthday. David Ospina, a Colombian goalkeeper, it is also his birthday. Frank Robinson, his birthday as well. Whole lot of birthdays today. Jalen Brunson. Shout out to Jalen Brunson, man. It is Jalen Brunson's birthday. He just led the Knicks to the first championship since the 1800s. Shout out to Jalen Brunson. It is Mark L. Wahlberg. So not D. Mark Wahlberg. Wow, sorry, on his birthday. Shout out to Mark L. Wahlberg for you. Zach Ward's birthday. Julia Brown's birthday. Omar Mahler's birthday. And Desmond Ritter's birthday. That is some of the birthdays and holidays for today. And next, we're going to get into that health news. I'm going to learn y'all a little bit about how to stay healthy. Keep it locked for Hot 91 or the Soul of VA.
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1: 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So be on the lookout, because Hot 91 is going to be moving all around the 757. 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

A, Why You Get Funky On Me. That was the song you just heard. Next, we got some, we have, since my mom wants to call in, you know, let me know, as we have. I got you, Mom. We have some health news. Pennsylvania has recorded its first two deaths connected to measles in 35 years. The state health department announced two people who died were not vaccinated against the virus, and the deaths occurred in Lancaster County. So far this year, there have been 393 confirmed cases of measles in 29 counties across the Commonwealth. Because measles was largely eliminated in the Commonwealth for more than three decades, people are not familiar with this disease and don't fully understand the potential severity of the illness. We want to ensure every Pennsylvanian has the information they need to protect themselves, their loved ones, and their communities. As a physician, I want to make sure people understand that the MMR vaccine is safe and provides the best protection we have against measles, says Governor Josh Shapiro and Health Secretary Dr. Deborah Bogan. This was at a news conference about the deaths on Tuesday morning. Gosh, I really just wanted to say this to spread awareness. Make sure you are getting vaccinated and you are vaccinating your children, all right? Next, we're going to talk about some football. Michael Vick had a shutout win. More about that, but hold on. We got Hold On coming up next on Hot 91 with a Soul of VA.

0: talking about?
1: Playoffs? Don't talk about
0: practice.
1: You kidding me?
0: Not a game. Not a game.
1: Playoffs?
0: Not the game that I go out there and die for and play every game like it's my last. Not the
1: playoffs?
0: We're talking about
2: game. Blouses.
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4: Man. After that game Saturday, y'all better get your tickets. And I've been trying to tell y'all the whole entire time, go get your football tickets. We had one of the best games, if not the best game, we have seen in NSU history.
5: That's crazy.
4: That's good. Who's?
5: What up? I'm here.
4: DJ B's in the building. What up, B?
5: Undefeated North Dakota University squad. Undefeated.
4: Undefeated.
5: Undefeated. Matter of fact, this season, they have yet to have a team score.
4: That means you haven't lost. Undefeated. Y'all, I mean, it was an amazing game yesterday. Saturday. I've just been on such a high. It's been an amazing game. Yes, Saturday we got to see the Norfolk State Spartans go up against Winston-Salem State, and it was a slaughter. DJ Bailey, starting QB, had 119 yards with 3 touchdowns. Now, DeJohn Goldman, he got a chance to get some burn because they were killing them. They were killing them in the second half. So you know what? My boy DeJohn got up in there, and I got a chance to talk to him before the game. He said he's only about, I think he turned 18 3 months ago.
5: Dang.
4: But I was like, bro, your time is coming. Wait on it. That boy got up in there and scored a touchdown, man. Shout out to DeJohn Goldman. He went up there, and he did his thing. Jalen Daniels, our running back, got a touchdown. Ron Moore had 46 yards. Shamar Vick had a touchdown. It was an amazing game. And guess what? NSU won 56-0.
5: You
4: 56-0. It was the first shutout win of Michael Vick's head coaching career. This was amazing. Now, next, we do have ODU. That's going to be an interesting game. And make sure you get your tickets because you want to see the Battle of Norfolk, all right? You want to see the Battle of Norfolk. As always, I am Shakur right here with your sports, telling you to go get your football tickets. Please, you do not want to miss the madness that's going on. That's what

0: football, but this is first football, so that's what it is.
1: No, that's my first time seeing the game.
0: Oh, in general. Really?
1: Yeah. I got to call the shutout win with Michael Vick. Thank you, Vic. Thank you, Spartans. And thank you, Hot 91, the soul of VA.
0: Good news
2: the
0: on the
2: community.
0: Way. 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

0: finally, guys, it seems like the news is worse than ever, both here in the U.S. and everywhere around the world. It seems like there's nothing but bad news out there. I've got good news and good news.
1: This just in. Stress, spelled backwards, is dessert. Good news, good news, good
2: 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And the Fresh Start Morning Show has some good news for you.
3: Listen, listen, listen, listen, listen, listen. First of all, I'm here. What? Yeah.
4: DJ B, yeah. What up?
3: I'm here. I'm here now. Hot 91 and Solar VA. Good morning. 6:43 on this Motivation Monday again. Big up to the Norfolk State Spartans. They are undefeated.
4: That means we haven't lost.
3: They have yet to have a team score them yet.
4: Facts. One game.
3: Celebration all week, Jack.
4: One game, zero score.
3: Celebration all week. So let's get into some good news outside of that being good news. Jayana Price published her first book at age 5.
4: What?

myself remains meaningful to her. It's like a memento, Price said. It shows where I started. Her catalog spans inspirational and educational themes, all focused on encouraging young leaders. Here's a quote: "Your imagination is the most important."

0: offers resources and guidance to young aspiring authors and her advice for kids who struggle with reading. Practice makes perfect. The more you read, your vocabulary gets better, and soon you'll be reading like a second nature. And that's any age group.
1: Shout out to her, man. That's amazing. That's amazing.
0: She has written more books than everybody that I know.
1: Right? Like, she's on top of it.
0: And she's 11.
1: 11 years old.
0: That's crazy. Round of applause for the queen, Jayana Price. Word up. Hey, we commercial free this hour. We're going to keep it moving. You got some tech news loading up, right?
1: Yes, I do.
0: I'm going to check traffic, too, because I know earlier the Monitor Merrimack northbound was closed due to an accident. Hopefully, it is moving and flowing. I'm going to look at the cameras in a second. We're Hot 91 and Soul of VA.

0: Boston.
1: Yeah, he dressed like a cop. Am I making this up?
2: Did he live in Florida?
1: I don't know.
0: He dressed like a cop.
1: He dressed like Big Boss Man. Was that his name?
0: I looked it up. I see a professional wrestler.
1: You see? There no picture?
0: White dude.
1: Yo, he looked like Cartman. He looked like Eric Cartman as a cop.
2: Now, he kind of does.
1: You know what I mean?
2: Yeah, nah, that's him.
1: Yeah, that's him. See? I thought I wasn't bugging. And then I'm just putting the pieces together, y'all. And then Rick Ross called himself the boss. He used to be a correctional officer. So, you know what? I just put it together. That's crazy.
0: Yeah.
2: You know what? This might be the same.
1: Big Boss Man. Wow.
2: The more you know. Look at that.
1: We're supposed to be doing tech news. Mad sidebar. Hot 91. Fresh Start Morning Show in your area. DJ B. Shakur. What you got for some tech today?
0: We got you, man. We got you. A new app is bringing Vine back with a very 2026 twist.
1: Wow.
0: Now, the internet mourned when Twitter shut down the 6-second looping video app in 2017 because it struggled to build a viable business model in the crowded market. But it helped celebrities like Logan Paul, Shawn Mendes, and more to still get that type of creativity out that made them shine today. Now, nearly a decade later, the new app aims to restore the format and spirit of its old app, Divine, which similarly features a scrolling feed of 6-second videos, officially launched last week after 9 months of development and beta testing. Users can create content on the app and view its archive of more than 2 million original Vine posts. Divine is not formally affiliated with Vine, despite being inspired by the original app, which is owned now by X, then known as Twitter. I think it's going to be crazy because we can see all the old Vines. And I have a lot of Vines up there.
1: You still got a lot of Vines?
0: I'm going to actually download the app right now. I'm going to see if I can find
1: it. So what's the app? Is the Vine? What is it now?
0: Divine. D-I-V-I-N-E.
1: Divine.
0: It's the actual word Divine.
1: Okay.
0: And also, you can see all the old apps. I mean, all the old Vines you posted. So I'm gonna check this thing out. It could be pretty good.
1: Did it come up on yours? Let me see. D-I-V-I-N-E.
0: Let me see. Divine. You know, the Wi-Fi a little bit slow.
1: Yeah, it's a little, yeah.
0: There it is. All right, I see it.
1: You
0: there.
1: See it?
0: Yeah.
1: All right, yeah, I'll probably try it. I mean, it'll force you to create, you know, be creative within six seconds, right?
0: Right.
1: Yeah, we've been giving people too many minutes.
0: Right, too much time.
1: Too much time. But again, that you talk about severe... like lack of attention span, like it's just
0: yeah. I think Vine is perfect for nowadays.
1: Yeah, I guess. All right, look, we'll be back coming up. Shakur got your headlines coming up at 7:05. We got to look at traffic on deck. I will tell you today is currently 73 degrees. Today's high mostly clear and 90.
0: Whew. You say 90?
1: 90.
0: I'm going to be inside today.
1: Yeah, me too. Side 91, good morning.
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0: eastbound, there's a, yeah, it's two lanes open. It's a little back up there. So take Virginia Beach Boulevard if you're heading that way for your commute this morning, all right? Core's here with your headlines. Good morning, good sir.
1: Good morning. Thank you, B, and thank you, Clay. Today is Monday, August 31st.

0: international stability. The federal government launched new measures to secure domestic energy grids. The Treasury simultaneously introduced restrictions targeting illicit financial networks. Agencies are actively coordinating to enforce compliance across critical sectors. Back in VA, Virginia announced an $8.4 million in grants for Southwest infrastructure and business growth. The funding aims to create local jobs and strengthen regional supply networks. Officials expect thousands of residents to benefit from the development. And in Virginia Beach schools partnered to provide teachers with AI administrative tools. The software helps streamline lesson planning and data organization under strict privacy rules. Leaders emphasize the technology will assist educators without replacing human instruction. Today's high is 90. It's currently 72, and it's like that.
1: And that's the way it is. Shakur, thank you. We got some music news coming up next. Lil Nas X is in the music news. And more. Sad news from his camp, so we'll talk about that. But what I will tell you, though, this is the final week in the Hot 91 Days of Summer. Final week for your chance to win. You know what I mean?
0: Final countdown.
1: When you tune in. Be caller number 9. When we say be caller number 9, we're going to hook you up with a Hot 91 Days of Summer swag bag pack. Heavy. And this puts your name in the hat for Friday's grand prize announcement. It's the last grand prize, right?
0: For the caller.
1: Wow.
0: Yo. Jeez, already?
1: And look, I'm telling you, Cousins Fest tickets, Pound Cakes by Jen.
0: I still want to get a pound cake by Jen.
1: Yo, I'll go over there this week. I keep saying I was going to go over there. I got you.
0: You know
1: I
0: what?
1: Got you. Freesh. I got you. Hey, here's Tyler. It's called Is It Love? Hot 91, the Soul of VA. Good morning.

0: today's high near 93. And tonight, a low of 75. Hydrate accordingly, ladies and gentlemen. Hydrate accordingly. Time for some music news. Young Thug NYSL Records have a surprise release. Slime Language 3, a 41-track double album packed with features. The project includes appearances from Lil Baby, Travis Scott, Future, Yeet, Quavo, Trippy Red, Cash Cobain, and more, alongside newer and veteran YSL artists. The compilation continues the series that began in 2018 and reached number one with Slime Language 2 in 2021. Gunna is notably absent from the latest installment following his highly publicized fallout with Thug. So, just letting y'all know.
1: My bad. I was looking it up. I'm definitely going to check that out and give y'all my review tomorrow.
0: Okay.
1: And Gunna and Thug, it's over. Like,
0: it is.
1: I think we should just stop. Because Gunna, I mean, Thug fell out with Rich Homie Quan years ago. Mm-hmm. He forgave him and they never made a song again. So, I feel like it's the end for Young Thug and Gunna. They had some great runs together, but it seemed like it's over.
0: It was a cool run.
2: It was a cool little run.
0: Lil Nas X has announced that his mother, Tamika Hill, has died. The rapper shows photos of them together on IG and wrote, RIP to the baddest ever. Love you forever, mommy. This one's gonna hurt. Lil Nas X has previously spoken about having a complicated relationship with his mother and her struggles with addiction, while also emphasizing that there's still love between them. No cause of death has been announced. So thoughts and prayers goes out to the family and Lil Nas X.
1: Absolutely. Like, regardless of what people think about him, that's still him. He's still a person. And, you know, his mom passed. That's terrible. You never want to hear that.
0: That's nobody wants to lose their mom. So,
1: yeah, never want to hear that.
0: Prayers. What you got?
1: So, the prosecution in the Lil Durk trial announced on Friday said that they will rest their case on Tuesday or Wednesday.
0: Oh.
1: Kevon Grant, also known as OTF Bonnie, a part of Lil Durk's crew, label, whatever, and Keith Jones, also known as Flocker, are both expected to testify, saying that they can't have a murder-for-hire case, and apparently Lil Durk didn't pay them. So now they're going to be up there and, you know...
0: So it's just murder?
1: It's just murder. So now they're going up there, and if you let everyone tell it, they're going to snitch. That's what's happening now.
0: Oh,
1: apparently,
0: wow.
1: It was Durk hired them for a murder for hire, and they were never paid. But Durk paid them in other ways, supposedly. So hopefully, Durk can get out. Whoa. Pull out the button.
3: Yo.
1: That one was crazy. Durk paid them financially, okay. Which would be probably
0: murder for hire.
1: Paying their bills. But he, I guess he did it in a smart way, in a way, because he made it seem like he didn't just give him the money up front.
0: Yeah.
1: He said, I'll pay for this or pay for your car. So, I don't know. But right now, Durk looks like he's kind of getting cooked.
0: Look, if you ask for a song, I don't play it when you want me to play it, but I play it. Mm-hmm. Is that murder for hire? That doesn't make sense.
1: No, in a way it does, though.
0: I was trying to make it make sense, and once I started talking about it, it just went away.
1: I was like, if I'm a Preston today... And then you play it tomorrow, it's like, dang, I kind of requested it today.
0: But
1: the song was played, though.
0: It's not going to work.
1: Nah.
0: I got notable Black History facts that happened on this day. It is the last day of the month of August already.
1: Dang.

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earlier last week. And one time for one group, DJ Heart Attack, for doing what he normally does. Matter of fact, if you check at the oceanfront, look on the sand, you might see some white chalk. Why? Because he bodied.

Bob Eldridge Cleaver was born in Arkansas. He became a writer and activist, serving as the Black Panther Party's first Minister of Information and authoring Soul on

look it up, spread it, talk to your friends, talk to your peers about Satan. You know what I mean? It's Black History 24/7, 365. You heard? Keep it locked. Coming up in about 9 minutes, we got a take from Maynard right here on Hot 91, the Soul of VA.

0: of the undefeated Norfolk State Spartans, we have yet to have a team to score on us yet.
1: Man, we like that in discussion.
2: 56-9.
1: 56-9.
2: Enough for three wins.
1: Nah, seriously.
2: I ain't gonna lie. I feel like we're gonna be competitive against ODU. Even if we lose, we're gonna
1: we
2: be.
1: Not gonna
3: whoa,
1: lose.
3: Why even talk that?
2: We're not losing. Stop saying. You keep
0: just
2: saying.
0: Just cause. Hold on, let me tell you something. Just cause we're not over the FM air right now, right. We'll be back up in a second. Don't be saying that. Hey, peace man. To everybody tuned into the stream. Stand by on.
3: Yeah, we got a fix coming in probably another 15 minutes.
0: Yeah, there we go. But again, I stress that we are undefeated.
1: Undefeated. Never lost.
0: No team this season has scored on our Spartans yet.
2: None.
1: In fact, we scored 56 points. And no one scored on us yet.
0: Listen, there are teams that last year that haven't even scored 56 points in the total totality, which is not a word, of their season.
1: I've never.
3: It's like total square.
0: Right? Total I've never square cube.
1: I was watching a game like, yo, Spartans are up 21-0. I've never said that before. And 28-0, I've never said that.
0: You and Morgan did a good job. I was on 95 stuck in traffic listening.
1: Appreciate it.
0: Outside of you saying, ooh. And I assumed it was a tackle because you said, ooh.
1: It was a couple of moments like that. I was like, dang. People don't understand. That was actually my first time going to the game. So I was excited to see it, and for it to be that was worth it.
0: That was beautiful, man. Just follow up with it's a tackle by what you call it.
1: Can't even tackle.
3: You're calling the game, but you're supposed to, but you're just watching the game.
0: You're like, oh,
1: yo, Kenny texts me like, yo, what happened?
0: But nah, good job though. Good job though. Y'all kept me. Listen. Me and my wife was on the way back, and my wife wasn't talking for a while because she was listening.
1: Oh wow.
0: Hey man. So thank you.
1: I see what you were implying, but I wasn't gonna say anything.
0: Nah, I wasn't implying anything. I was saying that she was attentive.
1: Right.
0: You know what I'm saying? She didn't have to talk to me. She was listening to you talk.
1: Absolutely, absolutely.
0: What are y'all saying?
1: Right.
3: I'm saying nothing.
1: We're not saying anything.
0: When Maynard's lips get tight like that,

0: For Mrs. Erica,
1: Queen Bee, as I say.
2: Oh, wow.
3: All right, I do have some entertainment news. Two people has been arrested by the FBI for allegedly scamming at least 26 women out of more than $1.3 million.
1: How?
3: Authorities say Mr. Love posed as a San Francisco 49ers wide receiver on dating apps.
1: That's tough.
3: Telling women he was also wealthy, a wealthy real estate investor from Switzerland. Mm. Investigators say Love wore 49ers gear, posed in a team helmet, and shared fake screenshots showing more than $30 million in his bank account. Prosecutors say Taylor Jamie Chan posed as Love's financial advisor, helping convince victims to invest or even take out personal loans. The NFL and 49ers confirmed Love never worked for either organization. Now, I know Young Miami was in the 757 yesterday. Right. And as soon as I read this story, DJ Trick coming.
2: Trick. What's happening? What's happening?
3: Reminding us to trick responsibly.
2: Hey, right? that's the topic, man.
1: Was he tricking responsibly right there?
2: Big. Hey, I'm a 49ers fan too, so I think there's going to be a good year for us.
0: Because my man's out here wilding, scamming.
1: He's not even on the
0: scammer.
1: Team.
0: He's not even
2: on the look, that was the summer anthem, so he just went about it. You know?
1: That had nothing to do with the 49ers.
2: Yes, it does.
1: They made it clear.
2: It's going to come full circle. Why?
0: Yeah, the 49ers are scammers.
2: Hey, look, we're going to win, man.
0: We're going to scammers.
2: Yes, sir. Yes, sir.
3: That should be today's question of the day. What scam have you fell for, if any?
1: Yeah, because I ain't mad at that. He over there doing what he got to do, and they fell for it.
3: It's illegal.
1: Too late.
3: Actually, is it illegal? Because it seems like people fell for it.
1: People vote play as...
3: What was the crime?
2: So look, let me ask you this, because they got the thing they're talking about with the Navy Federal with the scamming with the guy, the people grab their phones.
1: Right.
2: Who is at fault? Because why would you give up your phone?
3: This is where I'm getting
2: right. Now, is that legal or illegal? Right. It is illegal, but...
1: What? No, because unless someone take your phone, you have responsibility over your phone.
0: You know,
1: I give you my phone.
0: You know, I hear what y'all saying.
2: For sure.
0: But I would say this, that what kind of society will we have?
3: Right.
0: Where no one wants to help anyone. Where there's somebody on the side of the road, stranded, and you'd be like, nah, I can't help you. Mm-hmm. Where there's... You know, then we just be like, you know what, I don't feel like giving to United Way because I don't know where my money is.
3: Right.
0: At some point, we're going to lose faith in...
2: No, I get it. Yeah, I get it.
0: Right.
2: Because you probably got younger people praying on the elderly. Let me see your phone. Probably. You know what I mean?
1: They are.
0: No, they praying.
2: Some of them ain't. I'm talking about with the...
3: And they ain't
2: federal.
3: Praying like with the hands. Yeah. They praying.
1: But like you're falling for an Instagram... fake 49ers player. Like, you could look up the roster.
3: Well, see, that's where it gets tricky. You need to be responsibility.
1: Exactly.
2: Yeah.
3: But again,
0: but you know what happens, and y'all right to some extent. Like, who's responsible? Who did it? If you ain't money hungry, if you ain't greedy, if you ain't trying to hop on a quick thing, then you wouldn't be falling for this trick.
3: This is true.
2: Yeah.
0: Right?
2: Yeah, for sure.
0: He got money, girl. I'm about to get on this.
2: Yeah.
0: And then what happens?
2: Hey, look, we living in today's world where everything is just based on transaction.
1: And I feel like it's too much protection for those who are not trying to protect the man's money. Like, I'll tell you this. Drake had a story where he had half relations with a woman, right? So then he took his protection, pretty much, and then went to the bathroom, left. The girl ran out the bathroom screaming. Y'all probably heard about this.
3: Oh, yeah, I know what you're talking about.
1: Because he put hot sauce in the protection. My thing is, why are you fishing out the trash to go get some protection and try to have a baby like that?
3: But
1: you should get jail time. 1,000%. Because you're going to take the man's money. You're going to try to get Drake locked up. I mean, not locked up, but like to give you money for 18 years off of that. That's crazy. So, hey, if you get fooled by a fake San Francisco 49ers player, that's you. That's your fault.
3: All right, those are the opinions of TrickResponsibly.com. And and through this conversation, I think I've got a side hustle idea.
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3: I don't think it's legal, though.
4: Talk to me.
2: I can manage it.
3: Well, you mentioned transaction.
2: Everything's transaction.
3: Transaction.com could be a thing for those that's into certain things.
2: Everything's a transaction.
1: No. Prostitution?
3: But if you... Transaction.
1: Transaction.
3: I'm getting off the air now.
0: I'm so happy right now that the FCC is not following us.
3: I know.
1: Wait, so we're just on the stream?
3: We're just on the stream.
0: Yo. It's unregulated.
1: That would have been way worse.
0: So we can
3: double check.
0: We can curse.
3: We're not going to. There's people listen to the.
1: While
3: to
1: we
3: the
1: at that.
2: Yeah.
0: Girl, let me ask you a question. Yes. You keep doing the same thing.
3: What's that?
0: And I'm not going to say anything about it.
3: Okay.
0: But you keep checking the speakers while the mics are open.
3: Yeah, it's not working.
1: That would.
3: I know. You just constantly looking at me do this mistake. Y'all keep a lot. Before work party up next. I 91 Soul of VA.
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0: 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Good morning.
1: Good morning. Good morning. Good morning. Today is Monday, August 31st, and I'm Shakur right here with your headlines. In the news today, United leaders met to tackle global food insecurity. They urged collective action to protect supply chains from conflict and climate threats. Officials stated food security is essential for international stability. Back in the U.S., the federal government launched new measures to secure domestic energy grids. The Treasury simultaneously introduced restrictions targeting illicit financial networks. Agencies are actively coordinating to enforce compliance across critical sectors. Back in VA, Virginia announced $8.4 million in grants for Southwest infrastructures and business growth. The funding aims to create local jobs and strengthen regional supply networks. Officials expect thousands of residents to benefit from the development and

0: privacy rules. Leaders emphasize the technology will assist educators without replacing human instruction. Today's high is 90, it's currently 73, and it's like that.
1: And that's the way it is, Court. Thank you. Word up.

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1: Original gun come to boom it up. Lower ranking, I am my friend. Original gun come to boom it up. The drunk art man come back again. Hey, hey, hey.

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1: Good morning. I'm Shakur, and I'm right here with your sports. And, of course, we're going to talk about that Mike Vick Norfolk State game, which was one of the best games I have ever seen. Spartans won in a shutout fashion, beating Winston-Salem State 56-0. Once again, 56-0, and everybody on NSU showed out. Dale J. Bailey had 119 yards with three touchdowns. Played amazing. Jalen Daniels, the running back, had 104 yards with one touchdown. Then we got to see Vaughn Moore with 46 yards. Jamar Vick had one touchdown. And John Goldman, backup quarterback, he even got some playing time in there. He had one touchdown. We also saw Kevon Benjamin have a tutty as well. Elijah Mitchell had a touchdown. The Spartans were on fire. Everybody was doing their thing. They were killing it out there. And you know what? This seems like it's going to be a brand new team, and it's going to be a brand new season. This is exactly what we needed. Now, be sure to catch NSU against ODU, which will be Saturday, September 5th, 2026. It's a new year. We ain't the same old Spartans, all right? Be there at 6 o'clock p.m., and I might be broadcasting

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But half the city was out.

0: 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Celebrate life. Thank you for waking up with the Fresh Start Morning Show. 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
9: This is Jaysha from your Spartans women basketball team. Spartans know that playing too fast leads to turnovers, and driving too fast leads to something far worse. There were 25,700 fast speed-related crashes last year in Virginia, an increase from 2023, and 13,743 people were injured, also an increase from 2023. Slow down and control the pace on and off the court. You speed, you lose.
10: The

0: get down, Jack.
1: Oh my God. Oh my God. Oh my God. Oh my God. Oh my God. Oh my God. Oh my God. Oh my God. Oh my God.
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2: Oh my God.

Gotta calm y'all down. It's a Motivation Monday. It is indeed a holiday week. 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

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That's all I need to get me in a good mood. 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

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We went to school the next day. We was like, yo, yo. One time for Shakur.

0: what I mean?
1: Appreciate it, man. One of my favorite horror movies, Juice.
0: Juice.
1: That's one of the best horror movies of all time.
0: It's not a horror movie.
1: That is a horror movie.
0: It is not a horror movie.
1: Starts off with four friends. All of a sudden, one of them has a thirst for power. One by one, everyone starts to drop. No one knows who it is.
2: And it's your man's?
0: Let me tell you. That was just... It related to us in that era growing up. I promise you.
1: Crazy. That's bad. Even nowadays, they're making... They kind of stopped, but back during used to be like a trend. I'm like, bro, what type of trend? What is y'all on?
0: What, running from the cops and all, jumping fences?
1: No, so back during, it's basically just like backstabbing somebody.
0: Oh, like, yeah, trust no one.
1: Yeah, what are y'all doing?
0: You got to trust responsibility.
1: Exactly.
0: Trick say trick responsibility. I'm saying trust responsibility.
1: Right, trust responsibility.
0: Trust responsibility.
1: Great.
0: That's today's word of the day, and yeah. That's it.
1: Simple as that.
0: Shouts DJ Heart Attack, One Groove. I told people earlier that there's like, it's you know, the sand is there, right? At the oceanfront.
1: Mm-hmm.
0: There's a lot of outline chalk. Like something happened crazy. That's because DJ Heart Attack.
3: Murder scene.
0: He murdered Funk Fest.
3: Yeah, yeah.
0: You know what I'm saying? So they down there collecting chalk and investigating
3: what happened
1: down
3: there.
1: Yeah.
0: It's, see, I'm snitching. It's a heart attack. He's right here. He's right here at Madison Hall.
1: Number State round.
0: Number State University.
2: We had a ball.
0: Is there a reward?
2: I wish there were. I wish there were a whole lot of stuff, but we had a ball, man.
0: That's what it is. That's what it's about, man.
2: We had a ball. And the funny thing is that you're dealing with that big magnitude of people that was there. Mm-hmm. When I say, I mean a lot of people. Mm-hmm. I ain't talking about like two, three people.
0: Nah, Mexico, this is like pretty much the largest 30, festival 30, in 30, Virginia.
2: Almost close to 40,000 people down there. Mm-hmm. And you turn around and you got to touch every one of them.
0: Mm-hmm.
2: You know, to make sure they had, and everybody walked away. I'm looking at positive notes. They had a great time.
3: I was watching the clips of it, man. Usually I don't, because the clip they were showing, it was pretty long. I watched that whole clip.
0: You had something to do?
3: I mean, yeah.
0: Hey, you know what? Vine is coming back. That's for you. Six-second reels.
3: Yeah, you'll be good. I watched my own. Yeah, because that one, that clip they got for you, that thing was like 5-6 minutes long.
0: Was you busy?
3: Busy enough, but I was like, heart attack, boy. He was out there.
2: I'm just happy that, you know, when you walk away from, when you go there, it's like somebody asked me one day, said, what's your playlist? I said, what playlist?
0: Yeah, what playlist?
2: You know, you
0: we ain't
2: go
0: from
2: there,
0: that era, man. We ain't got no playlist.
2: When you walk in there, you know, I always go with my mind clear.
0: Yep.
2: And soon as that white canvas, the first piece of paint, which that first record I hit with, boom. Then I take it off from there.
0: There you
2: know, because it was out of nowhere that on Friday this attack, we need a go-go set. Off the dome, I just went right into it. Mm-hmm. And it was so fun. Man, the people, it's family. Mm-hmm. It's nothing but family. And that's what you like. Like, cousins, it's family. You know, we all
1: it's
2: have
1: family.
2: You know, I'm telling you, you have fun, man.
0: That's
2: hold
0: what
2: on,
0: it is,
2: Jenna.
0: Man. That's what it is. That's what it's about, man. And again, this Funk Fest is pretty much the largest music festival that hits Virginia every year.
1: Mm-hmm.
0: You know what I mean? So shout outs to Ike and everybody involved with that. You know what I mean? Heart Attack always setting it off real proper.
1: Mm-hmm.
0: The acts probably don't want to go on after you. They want to stop that.
2: You know, this,
0: you all right?
2: What?
0: I said, boy.
2: No, it's funny you said that because they come right behind and say, yo, because I bring them on with energy.
0: Right.
2: And they say, I'm watching the management of each act to come behind, the artist sit behind, going like, we had DC Curry there.
0: Oh, word?
2: Yeah. And he stood back and he was like, yo, they were, you know, when you do what you do and you love what you do and you have fun at it, it's not like you're working.
0: Right.
2: And I'm just having a ball.
0: That's what it is.
2: Just watching the energy of the people, giving the people energy. We're in the sun.
0: I always say, like, you never know. All right, it's 40,000 people there, right? And it's somebody had a bad day, somebody had a good day, somebody had a so-so day, somebody's had a bad week. And what we get to do is put them on the same wavelength.
1: Mm-hmm.
0: right? And allow them to tackle whatever they have to tackle later with a clear mind.
2: Yeah.
0: You know what I mean? And music and the presentation of music, that's what's so important. And that's why we don't do playlists. Like you said, hey, I need you to do this, do this, do this. But if you playlist, if you use a playlist a lot and you get used to that, and now it's going to be tough to come off that playlist because you're so used to using the playlist. But if you constantly playing off a feeling, playing off of what's in front of you, what you see in front of you.
2: Read the crowd.
0: Read the crowd.
3: Read the crowd.
0: Read the crowd.
2: Because if you play the playlist and that playlist play a record that clears the floor, then they get back on the floor, and the next one clears the floor, they're going to say, yo, what's up with him?
0: Always use the playlist excuse as, let's say you on a bill with three other DJs.
2: Yeah.
0: Right? And you used to playing, like, you used to play in the playlist. Like, I'm going to rock this joint. All three of those people played everything that's on your playlist. What you going to do?
3: Yeah.
0: What you going to do?
2: Mm-hmm. I got something. I got to hit you with this. Kane brought it.
0: Oh, yeah. Come
2: Kane
0: on, man.
2: Kane had two female dancers.
0: Yep.
2: Then he had a guy that was that was out there. And on that stage, it's hard.
0: Oh, yeah. They
2: and
0: was doing
2: was
0: all
2: that. He was up there breakdancing. And did the spin on his back and everything with his hands and everything. I'm going like, yo, I know it's back to up. But
0: I'm glad you ain't trying to get down there with him.
2: No.
0: You would
2: no
0: not
2: way.
0: Be sitting here with
2: Nowhere.
0: Us right now.
2: I'd
0: be laid up in the hospital.
2: Look, even made a breakdance sometimes.
0: No, he
4: Word?
0: Don't.
2: Look. See, you got to get that look on his face.
4: Breakdance a minute?
0: He take a break from dancing.
5: My backspin and my windmill is legendary.
0: Homie. Is it?
2: See?
5: What? Legendary.
0: Yeah, at the Battle of the Kumo D concert.
2: Yeah, but I'm just telling you.
5: 1984. It was a great year. I was amazing.
2: And then to follow up this, I'm going to say this, what really is the joy. We was watching, my phone gave me all the insight of what was going on here with the game. And I'm going like, did what? 28 zip? What?
0: Halftime.
2: And at the end, we made the announcement. Norfolk State won and gave the final score.
0: Yep.
2: Man, people went crazy out there.
0: That's what's up.
2: They went crazy.
0: That's what's up. Again, as I was saying, like, you know what I mean? I got my football jersey on.
4: Oh, they knew that was tough because they ain't tell nobody. Y'all ain't tell nobody about that. They was like, we about to kill it with these jerseys.
0: Again, it is Monday, August 31st. Norfolk State Spartans are undefeated.
4: Haven't lost.
0: And no team has scored of them yet this season.
3: That's true.
4: They didn't get close, for real.
0: Nah.
4: I mean, simple as that.
0: All right, enjoy your day. Thanks for hanging out with us, Shakur. Good job today. Yes, shout out to DJ Trick responsibly.
3: Yup.
0: You put the game, nobody see that.

0: 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We on stream, baby.
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everyone, the soul of VA. Good morning, Hampton Roads. I'm Alana Mercedes, here to welcome you to a beautiful, brand new week. It's the last day of August, all right? Monday here in the 757. And you know, I'm here to supply you with all the good vibes, all your favorite tunes during the midday. Let's keep it going with Before I Let You Go on Hot 91, the soul of VA.

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1: 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All right, have a good weekend. 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

91's The Soul of VA. I'm Alana Mercedes, and if you can believe it, in just 5 days, the Cousins Festival is going down right here in Norfolk on the Norfolk Scope grounds, all right? We're going to see T.I., Keisha Cole, The Dream Flies, and more. And I couldn't be more excited, y'all. Make sure you are tuned in, all right? And if you haven't got those tickets yet, what are you doing, child? CousinsFestival.com. That's Cousins with a Z, Festival.com. We have all your details and more info for this weekend's one-date festival right here in Norfolk, right? And stay tuned. Coming up next, I'm going to give you 4 no-brainer ways to bolster your self-confidence starting today. That's coming up on Hot 91, The Soul of VA.

91, the soul of VA. I'm Alana Mercedes, and when you think of building confidence, you might think of people who are able to command a room. People who walk with their shoulders pulled back and with their chins held high, and you might think, man, I want to be just like that. Well, there are a few things that you can remind yourself daily to keep that confidence up, to boost your confidence for yourself. And I'm going to give you a few of those things right now. So number one, yeah, you might be looking at everybody and what they look like and their confidence, but remember that everybody is human. So remember that the people you think are cool are actually no different from you. Everybody has their own problems, their own insecurities, their own doubts. So don't think people are better than you, and don't think of yourself as better than others. Just think of yourself as an equal playing ground. We are all here, we're all respectable, we're all humans, and that in itself is gonna help you to feel more confident in yourself. Number two, you gotta give yourself credit. Stop being so hard on yourself. Remember all of the good things that you've done. Remember how far you've come. Remember when you said you wanted to be in place A and now you're in place C. But give yourself credit. You're doing a great job. You just need to remind yourself of it more often. That is gonna cause you to be more confident in yourself. Number three, you have got to put yourself in uncomfortable situations. And I know it's not fun, but this is the best way to overcome that shyness or that sense of not being enough or being afraid to take up space. So join a club, go to an event by yourself maybe, and even put yourself out there in different ways. But these uncomfortable situations will soon become comfortable, and then you'll become a more confident person because of that. And lastly, number four, less planning and more action. Too much planning, and I have definitely been a victim of this from myself. It can lead to a lot of overthinking. It can lead to anxiety, feeling like you're not capable of actually doing what it is that you're planning in your head. So instead of thinking too much about it, take action instead. Also, the more times you do something, the more confident you'll get with it. It's just a numbers game. So start thinking of it like that. Give yourself, I'm going to do 3 or 4 things this week that I said I was going to do last week. I'm going to make sure I do them. I'm going to plan this, and I'm actually going to execute it. So again, it's a numbers thing. The more you do it, the more confident you will become. So yes, confidence may not be something that everybody naturally has, but it's 100% something that you're capable of building. So I really hope this was able to help somebody out today. And if you miss these gems, they'll be on my Instagram at It's Alana Mercedes, because I want us to be more confident people all of 2026 and beyond. Again, that's on Instagram at It's Alana Mercedes. And make sure you stay tuned. I got your entertainment news coming up on Hot 91, the soul of VA.

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0: me any place on the map, cause I'm him. 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Somebody tell them people Mr. Hem is here.
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0: Mr. Hem is here.
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Hot 91, the soul of VA. I'm Alana Mercedes, and Bryson Tiller is coming to Virginia Beach in just a couple of weeks, all right? On September the 9th, he will be at the amphitheater for the Neo Trap Soul Tour with special guests Majid Jordan, Ty Dolla $ign, and Austin Mills. 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

0: with the original Feather fan was practicing or tap with the draft. How you from Norfolk? Don't know.
1: Hot 91, the soul of VA. I'm Alana Mercedes. Shout out Amir Driver with Thank God. All right. He really knows how to turn up those from Norfolk. Now, today is August the 31st, the very last day of the one of the longest months of the year, but it is coming to a close. And today is National Eat Outside Day. So it's encouraging people to eat basically on the patio, in a park, in your backyard, whatever the case. Now, I'm going to be real. Y'all, it's hot today. So if you want to eat outside, maybe bring some shade, bring a fan, get you some nice cold drinks. But yes, it is National Eat Outside Day. Make sure you stay tuned, ladies and gents. I got your entertainment news coming up on Hot 91, the soul of VA.
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Hot 91, the soul of VA. I'm Alana Mercedes, and ladies and gents, it's time for your entertainment news of the hour. So let's go ahead and get into it. Now, first off, Krishan Rock has said that her son will, quote unquote, outgrow his health issues. So she's pushing back against speculation about her child, insisting that he has no diagnosed illness, and she's expressing confidence that he will progress in his own time. Now, according to the 26-year-old, Krishan Jr., who is her child, has no diagnosis or illness, and she believes that this is something that it will he'll be able to outgrow as he gets older. And she said this during an interview with Jason Lee. However, she believes that this is something that it will he'll be able to outgrow as he gets older. And she said this during an interview with Jason Lee. However, of course, the internet has its own speculations, and nobody's saying that anyone is a doctor, but it does seem as if her child is showing symptoms, allegedly, of fetal alcohol syndrome. Now, if you were following at all Krishan Rock's pregnancy journey, then you saw that she was still partaking in, you know, partying and doing things that, you know, typical pregnant woman wouldn't do. And her child does seem to show symptoms of, you know, having been affected by that. But nonetheless, I'm not sure if it's something that he'll be able to outgrow. Of course, everyone would like to wish that or think that, but I guess only time will tell. Next up, Dolly Parton will be honored by Nashville with the renaming of the Nashville Airport. So according to the Tennessee Governor, Bill Lee, he confirmed that his office and the Nashville International Airport plan to pursue the name change. He says, quote, Dolly Parton's extraordinary life is forever woven into the fabric of our state. From her rural mountain home in East Tennessee to global stages, Dolly carried the volunteer spirit with her. So this move comes after a change.org campaign called for, quote, Dolly Parton International Airport, end quote, to your spirit with her. So this move comes after a change.org campaign called for, quote, Dolly Parton International Airport, end quote, exploded in popularity following her passing. Now, again, it's already seen, I believe last week it was at about 160,000 signatures, but now I'm sure that it has well surpassed that number. So it looks like we will be seeing that airport in Nashville renamed after Dolly Parton. And lastly, Ira Starr is set to headline the halftime show for the NFL in London. So she's bringing Afrobeats all the way to England with this one, and this is definitely one of the first. So this is set to happen on Sunday, October the 11th at Tottenham Hotspur Stadium between the Philadelphia Eagles versus the Jacksonville Jaguars. So big congrats to Ira Starr. That my girl is killing it. It's so great to see her becoming just such a pivotal person when it comes to Afrobeats. Her and Tyler are really up there. So congrats to the girls, all right? That's your entertainment news for the hour, ladies and gents. Make sure you stay tuned. Of course, it's the 91 Days of Summer last week of giveaways. So yes, I have a Hot 91 swag bag to give away to one of our lovely listeners on Hot 91, the soul of VA.

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9: This is Jaisha from your Spartans women basketball team. Spartans know that playing too fast leads to turnovers, and driving too fast leads to something far worse. 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Slow down and control the pace on and off the court. 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

0: Hot 91, the soul of VA. I'm Alana Mercedes, and yes, this is the final week of the 91 Days of Summer giveaway. I can't believe summer went by that fast, but it is almost the unofficial end on Labor Day. So with that being said, make sure you're tuned in today because I will have your chance to take home a Hot 91 swag bag and have your name entered into the grand prize drawing, the final one happening on this Friday. So make sure you're listening in for that on Hot 91, the soul of VA.
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0: 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Another chance to win in the hot 91 days of summer right here on Hot 91.
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VA. I'm Alana Mercedes, and we are just 5 days away from the Cousins Festival happening this Saturday, September the 5th, on the Norfolk Scope grounds. And you'll be able to come and enjoy the likes of T.I., Keisha Cole, The Dream Flies, some of your favorite DJs, including Jay Murphy, DJ Boof, DJ Envy, and more, all hosted by Dominique DaDiva and Chico Bean. All right, it's going to be the littest end of the summer family reunion, and you don't want to miss this one if you've missed

of VA. I'm Alana Mercedes, and it's time for your mental health moment with Mercedes. So I need you to listen up and hear me well. So often, people catch themselves doing things with others in mind. I want to succeed in this so that they can see me do it. I want to be the best at this so that I can show them that I can do it. But the best thing that you're going to have to learn to do is start to make things in your own perspective. Do things because you know that it'll be best for you. Do things because you'll feel good about it. Do things because you know that you will be proud of yourself. Don't always keep other people's thoughts of you at the

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5: There's got to be a name for the sensation you feel when the right song is playing with the right person in front of you. Today's Hot 1 at 1 may get you wanting to move, and rightfully so, with a beat like this. Here's Hot 1 at 1, Motion, Ty Dolla $ign.

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4: 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Yeah.

0: the soul of VA. I'm Alana Mercedes, and if you missed the Hot 1 at 1 today, it was Motion by Ty Dolla $ign. And if you have a Hot 1 at 1 suggestion, you know what to do. Head over to Instagram at It's Alana Mercedes. Tap on that Hot 1 at 1 highlight, and you can let me know what song you think deserves that number one spot of the day. Make sure you stay tuned. Of course, I have a Hot 91 swag bag to give away to one of my lucky, lovely listeners coming up on Hot 91, The Soul of VA.
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0: We're consistently adding more fuel to the fire. So be on the lookout, because Hot 91 is going to be moving all around the 757. 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

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I'm Alana Mercedes, and right now, y'all, look, you got one out of four chances this week with me to win a Hot 91 swag bag, and this is the first. 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

0: talking with?
1: Kathy.
0: Hi, Kathy. What city are you calling from?
1: Virginia Beach.
0: Virginia Beach is in the building. Well, Kathy, I got some good news for you. It's the final week of the 91 Days of Summer giveaway, and you're my first winner. You are calling number 9.
1: Oh,
0: yes, ma'am.

91, the soul of VA. I'm Alana Mercedes, and I want to thank you for kicking with me on this beautiful Monday here in the 757. Make sure you hit me on Instagram at It's Alana Mercedes. And stay tuned because Scandalous DJ Scan is in the building to keep you company for the rest of your afternoon. 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
2: 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Keep it that way. Before you turn the key, ask yourself, am I good to drive? 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Call a rideshare, grab a sober driver, or stay where you are. One bad decision can change your life, someone else's as well, forever. 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

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So I'm still giving away something, but you better tune in for when I tell you to call, all right? 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
0: We're consistently adding more fuel to the fire. So be on the lookout, because Hot 91 is going to be moving all around the 757. 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

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That Cousins Festival is going down this Saturday, and Cousins Radio will be broadcasted live. Fam Lay, VA Mo, DJ Flood, right there at the Norfolk Scope throughout the Cousins Festival. It's going to be phenomenal. T.I., Keisha Cole, Dream Plies, a lot of your favorite DJs will be out there. So we want to see y'all this Saturday, September 5th, for the Cousins Fest. All right, CousinsFestival.com. 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
7: It's late. The game's over. Everybody's hyped. Everybody's out. And somewhere in that parking lot, somebody's about to make a call they shouldn't. Get it behind the wheel when they've had too much. They know it. You know it. But that's the moment. That's when it matters who's standing next to them. You don't need a script. You don't need to make it a scene. Just step in. Over one-third of all deadly crashes in 2024 were alcohol-related, and each one was preventable. Nah, you're not driving. I got you. Let's split a ride. Give me the keys. I'll hold until tomorrow. Small move, big difference. That's what being a Spartan looks like off the court and off the field, too. Don't turn a win in the field into a loss off the field. Look out for your people every game, every night.
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8: With Katie and Lovett. A candlelit vigil was held Sunday to honor those affected by the recent shocking discovery at the South Chicago Chapel Funeral Home. State regulators found 56 decomposing bodies piled inside the business. Authorities said they were found amid deplorable conditions that included rodent and maggot infestations. The Cook County Medical Examiner's Office was able to identify most of the bodies. However, as of Friday, 9 remain unidentified. The funeral director's license was suspended. It's not yet known if criminal charges will be filed against the funeral home owners. The Grand Canyon could be in for more flooding. Storms are possible in the area Monday as the area tries to recover from deadly flash flooding that happened Saturday. Park officials say at least 2 people are dead. That includes a 46-year-old man found along the Colorado River. In the canyon, around a dozen people are missing. Several footbridges over Bright Angel Creek were washed away. Grand Canyon National Park is under a flood watch, as are 7 million people in the Southwest. The chances of flooding are expected to increase Monday afternoon and evening. Today's weather forecast calls for sunny skies followed by partly cloudy conditions expected around 2 p.m. with winds up to 4 miles per hour and a feels-like temperature reaching a high of 95 degrees. Today will be a high of 91 degrees with a low of 72. The temperature outside is currently 89 degrees. In other news, Monday is Tim Cook's last day as Apple CEO. His 15-year run at the tech giant has come to an end. Cook succeeded Apple founder Steve Jobs in 2011. Under Cook's leadership, the iPhone became an essential global commodity. Apple stock sold more than 2,000%, and the company became only the second ever to reach a $5 trillion valuation. Following his run as CEO, Cook will remain on Apple's board of directors. Apple's senior vice president of hardware engineering, John Ternus, takes over as Apple's CEO on Tuesday. I'm Katie and Lovett, and this is your 91 Second News on Hot 91, the soul of VA.

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0: gotta swing that. 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This could be your neighbor.
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0: Mr. Hem is here.
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2: 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It is back, the third annual Cousins Fest. 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DJ Scan here. Right now, I got your healthy relationship talk of the day. Something that'll help to keep your relationship healthy is to be happy. And yes, what I mean by that is exactly what I just said. It's as simple as that, because sometimes people have a hard time with being happy. You know, being happy with something that they just accomplished, being happy with the house they already have, being happy with the car they already have, being happy with the job they already have. You know, you have to be happy, and more so, not just happy, but content. You have to be happy with your partner. You know why you have to be happy with your partner? Because you chose your partner. Nobody else chose that person but you. So somewhere, regardless of what you may be going through in your own life, even if there's no issues with you and your partner, you have to be happy, because your happiness will spread to your partner. Your partner will be happy to see that you're happy, and it just becomes one big reciprocation of good energy. All right, so be happy. Don't always let things bring you down. That's your healthy relationship talk of the day. We're Hot 91 at Solar VA.

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11: 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Hot 91 reserves the right to substitute prizes for contest discrepancies. 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Good luck. Hot 91, the soul of VA. This is

Hope everybody's having a great day. Start of their work week. DJ Scan here. Once again, it's the 91 Days of Summer, so I'm going to be looking for caller number 9 real soon. But in the meantime, you got some shout-outs or requests before I tell you to hit me up to get this prize, 823-9672.

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6: With Katie and Lovett. A candlelit vigil was held Sunday to honor those affected by the recent shocking discovery at the South Chicago Chapel Funeral Home. State regulators found 56 decomposing bodies piled inside the business. Authorities said they were found amid deplorable conditions that included rodent and maggot infestations. The Cook County Medical Examiner's Office was able to identify most of the bodies. However, as of Friday, 9 remain unidentified. The funeral director's license was suspended. It's not yet known if criminal charges will be filed against the funeral home owners. The Grand Canyon could be in for more flooding. Storms are possible in the area Monday as the area tries to recover from deadly flash flooding that happened Saturday. Park officials say at least 2 people are dead. That includes a 46-year-old man found along the Colorado River. In the canyon, around a dozen people are missing. Several footbridges over Bright Angel Creek were washed away. Grand Canyon National Park is under a flood watch, as are 7 million people in the Southwest. The chances of flooding are expected to increase Monday afternoon and evening. Today's weather forecast calls for sunny skies followed by partly cloudy conditions expected around 2 p.m. with winds up to 4 miles per hour and a feels like temperature reaching a high of 95 degrees. Today will be a high of 91 degrees with a low of 72. The temperature outside is currently 89 degrees. In other news, Monday is Tim Cook's last day as Apple CEO. His 15-year run at the tech giant has come to an end. Cook succeeded Apple founder Steve Jobs in 2011. Under Cook's leadership, the iPhone became an essential global commodity. Apple stock sold more than 2,000%, and the company became only the second ever to reach a $5 trillion valuation. Following his run as CEO, Cook will remain on Apple's board of directors. Apple's senior vice president of hardware engineering, John Ternus, takes over as Apple's CEO on Tuesday.
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0: 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So be on the lookout, because Hot 91 is going to be moving all around the 757. 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
4: This traffic report is brought to you by the Virginia Department of Motor Vehicles and Hot 91, reminding you that it's Spartan to buckle up every trip, every time. Slow traffic in Portsmouth, I-264 eastbound between Court Street and the Berkeley Bridge. There's also slow traffic in Chesapeake on I-64 eastbound between Battlefield Boulevard, exit 290 and exit 291. This traffic report is brought to you by the Virginia Department of Motor Vehicles and Hot 91, reminding you that it's Spartan to buckle up every trip, every time.
0: Whether you're in the office, work truck, or in traffic, let's get back to the music. Hot 91, the soul of VA.

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Right now, I'm looking for caller number 9-757-823-9672. 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So you want to get in where you can fit in, and we can put your name into the grand prize drawing and all of that. 757-823-9672. 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

0: Am I the winner?
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0: I'm doing lovely. 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
1: Trying to tap in?
0: Absolutely.
1: How you going to act if I tell you to call number 9?
0: I'm going to act just like I appreciate it.
1: Kay, you the caller number 9.
0: Am I? Thank you so much.
1: That'll do. That's good enough. You just got yourself a Hot 91 prize pack filled with a lot of summer swag. And we're going to put your name into the grand prize drawing. How'd that sound, Kay?
0: That sound excellent. Thank you.
1: You are very welcome. 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
7: With Katie and Lovett. A candlelit vigil was held Sunday to honor those affected by the recent shocking discovery at the South Chicago Chapel Funeral Home. State regulators found 56 decomposing bodies piled inside the business. Authorities said they were found amid deplorable conditions that included rodent and maggot infestations. The Cook County Medical Examiner's office was able to identify most of the bodies. However, as of Friday, 9 remain unidentified. The funeral director's license was suspended. It's not yet known if criminal charges will be filed against the funeral home owners. The Grand Canyon could be in for more flooding. Storms are possible in the area Monday as the area tries to recover from deadly flash flooding that happened Saturday. Park officials say at least 2 people are dead. That includes a 46-year-old man found along the Colorado River. In the canyon, around a dozen people are missing. Several footbridges over Bright Angel Creek were washed away. Grand Canyon National Park is under a flood watch, as are 7 million people in the Southwest. The chances of flooding are expected to increase Monday afternoon and evening. Today's weather forecast calls for sunny skies followed by partly cloudy conditions expected around 2 p.m. with winds up to 4 miles per hour and a feels like temperature reaching a high of 95 degrees. Today will be a high of 91 degrees with a low of 72. The temperature outside is currently 89 degrees. In other news, Monday is Tim Cook's last day as Apple CEO. His 15-year run at the tech giant has come to an end. Cook succeeded Apple founder Steve Jobs in 2011. Under Cook's leadership, the iPhone became an essential global commodity. Apple stock sold more than 2,000%, and the company became only the second ever to reach a $5 trillion valuation. Following his run as CEO, Cook will remain on Apple's board of directors. Apple's senior vice president of hardware engineering, John Ternus, takes over as Apple's CEO on Tuesday. I'm Katie and Lovett, and this is your 91 Second News on Hot 91, the soul of VA.

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4: Well, Hot 91 and Solar VA. 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There's now slow traffic in Norfolk eastbound between Military Highway exit 281 and Northampton Boulevard exit 282. There's also slow traffic in Chesapeake Battlefield Boulevard exit 290, exit 291. This traffic report is brought to you by the Virginia Department of Motor Vehicles and Hot 91, reminding you that it's Spartan to buckle up every trip.

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I got your motivational quote of the day. When you move up, don't forget who helped you move up there. Let me say one more time for you. When you move up, don't forget who helped you move up there. That's the motivation for you. Stay tuned. 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

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Now, a way to protect your contacts when you're sharing them is to verify the recipient. 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You also want to use secure channels. 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Instead, use end-to-end encrypted apps like Signal. 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And that's your cybersecurity tip of the day. 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

Well, Hot 91 and Solar VA DJ Scan here. Got to say thank y'all for tuning in. Y'all be safe out there. Remember, no matter what you do, always put God first. Give it your best, and it will manifest. My bro Ron TV, he's up next. We're Hot 91.

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1: Hey man, it's Hot 91, man. 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I'm your host, Ron TV, man. We in the building. I got a feeling. We in the building. I got a feeling. Okay.
0: Hey man, it's Monday, man.
1: It's Monday, man.
0: I'm about to take these headphones off. Did y'all hear that thunderclap outside? Woo! I don't play with lightning. Look, if you want to know one thing, I know we're not supposed to have the spirit of fear, but I don't play with lightning. It's just one of them things, man. Everybody's got their thing. It's just mine. Lightning and flying planes. I just don't. If I can drive there, I'll drive. If I have to get on a plane. Like, it's last resort. Planes and lightning. It's just not my thing, man. But I'm here, and so are you. Welcome. Thank you, Jesus, for another day. We made it back. We made it bike, as Plies would say. Who's going to be here this Saturday, by the way? It's going to be crazy. Look, we're on TV. We're in the building. Money Making Monday. In full effect, of course it is. 91 days of summer, of course it is. So, what are we going to do with today? What are we going to do with our day, our time together? Let's make sure it's well spent. I'm going to tell you this. We're going to give away some prizes and stuff, and we're going to make sure you guys... Touchdown! Oh, it's another touchdown. Oh, sorry. The Spartans are still scoring, apparently. Okay, I was just checking. I didn't know what that was. Apparently the Spartans have scored another touchdown. It was, my gosh, man. Are they still scoring? They're still scoring? Okay. 56-0. My gosh. Gosh almighty, man. 56-0? Sheesh. Okay, Vic, I see what you're trying to do. Another touchdown? My gosh, they're still scoring. They scored again? Okay. All right. Spartans are still scoring, apparently. 56-0. The Spartans came out. They chose violence, apparently, Saturday. We'll talk more about that. Look, we got prizes to give away, man. We got prizes to give away tonight. We got a lot to do. Okay. I do have a topic for you, though. This is my topic for the night. This is my question. What's up, everybody on my live? What's going on, everybody? What's popping? My question to you is, you sleep good at night. No, I take that back. You sleep great at night. Knowing what? You sleep great at night knowing what? Your bills is paid. You ain't getting cheated on. You already cheated. You fool. You sleep great at night knowing your bills, your cable, it got all the apps on it. What do you sleep good at night? Okay, you sleep great at night knowing what? You already got all your tickets for the Cousins Festival. You sleep great at night knowing what? That is my question for you tonight. All right, hit me up 757-823-9672. That's also the number to get you in to win a little bit later. All right, stay locked. It's Hot 91 Soul of VA, man. Let's get it.

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0: 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So be on the lookout, because Hot 91 is going to be moving all around the 757. 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
1: Side 91. We are the soul of VA, man. Hello? What's going on? What is happening just now? Y'all good?
2: Touchdown!
1: Oh, another touchdown. We scored again? Okay. Sheesh. We're still scoring? Okay. Not mad at it. Side 91 with the soul of VA, man. Man, what a weekend, huh? What a time to be alive. We, over the weekend, I ain't trying to... Yeah, I am. I'm going to say it. We destroyed them. Oh, my gosh. Coming right back at them for the second year. Mike Vick, head coaching our Spartans, the mighty Spartans. Oh, look at that. We're literally on TV right now. Okay, that's dope.

0: Salem. Another touchdown? Hey, we got another one. What's the score? 100-0? What's happening? Hey, man, I ain't mad at it. I'm not mad at it at all. And also, I want to know what you're not mad at. My question for the night, all right? I know a lot of us, we go through things in life, right? I'm certain we all have something that's burying in our minds, something deep in our hearts and souls, but some of us, we go to sleep just great at night, right? My question to you, out of all the things that are happening in life, all right, whether your good is outweighing the bad or vice versa, I want you to tell me that one thing, all right, that you go to sleep great at night knowing what? You go to sleep great at night knowing what? That you ain't getting cheated on? That your bills is paid? Huh? That your car is gonna work in the morning? Huh? That your social media is booming? Huh? You go to sleep at night greatly at night knowing what? 757-823-9672. That's the phone number to get you in, all right? And it might just be the phone number to get you to win. Now, look, I want y'all to be aware. Look, y'all been in my inbox. As the words of the great family said, I ain't got them, man. Stop asking me for Cousins tickets. It's not happening. You got to go to the Cousins with a Z festival.com. Saturday is it, man. You got to figure that out, all right? You got to figure that out. It's going down. T.I., Keisha Cole, Brian Michael Cox, The Dream, Plies, Chico Bean. It's all happening Saturday. Note the scope. All the info is there as you need it. All right, look, you got the number, so call in for the topic and call in to win in a few. All right, got you. Look, we're back on TV. Oh, man. Oh, they're going. Oh, yeah, yeah, yeah. They're going to show this off. I can't wait. All right, look, man, I'll be right back. Y'all already know what it is. We're the soul of VA, man. All right, let's get it. Touchdown! Another touchdown? We are booming. Let's get it, man.
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1: Well, I guess you know who this is. This is me, Steve. I wanted to shout you out, man, send you some love. This is coming from Ron TV, 757 from Virginia. That's what he's known as. He's the voice of Virginia.

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13: It's the end of the night. Everybody's tired. Everybody had a good time. 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This is the part where being her friend actually matters. 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Give me the keys, I'll drive, or we're splitting a ride share. She might roll her eyes. 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Because ride or die isn't just something you say, it's showing up for your girls when it actually counts. Look out for each other, every game night, every weekend, always.

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0: Tide 91 with a soul of VA. Yes, man, what a time to be alive. The weekend was crazy. Shout out to Shador over the weekend. He was broadcasting live right here from Dick Price Stadium. Getting it popping. First game back, Mike Vick, second year. Second year back, first game back. Took on Winston-Salem. I guess if you want to call that taking them on, because it was more like a scrimmage, I guess. Because it was 56 to, I think they just scored again. That's just, whatever the price, whatever the case. Yeah, dopeness. But look, we're going to continue to keep marching. Spartans, right? Yeah, let's get it. Behold the green and gold. I'm going to walk down the rest of the schedule. We got Old Dominion at Old Dominion on September 5th. Oh, that's Cousins Day. That's going to be crazy. All right. Listen, that's going to be lit. September 11th, 9-11. We're going to be at Virginia Cavaliers football. It was rescheduled from 9-12. Okay. Let's see. September 19th, Hampton Pirates are coming here at our stadium for the home game. Let's see. Nova State Spartans at Chicago State Cougars football. Okay. We're going to be at Robert Morris on October 3rd. Of course, we're taking on Lynchburg Dragons here. I think that's homecoming, right? I think so. It's one of these two are either our homecoming. It's either let me see. Yeah, it's got to be the October 10th game. Because the rest of these are away. Yeah, so we're taking on the Virginia Lynchburg Dragons for homecoming. That's got to be what it is. That's going to be lit. Let me see. After that, North Carolina A&T, the Aggies. Then we're taking on South Carolina State Bulldogs. Let's see. Delaware State is coming here October 31st. That's Halloween night. Okay. What day is it? Halloween is on a Saturday? Okay. November. Let me see. We got Carolina. My bad. The Carolina Central Eagles here at home. North Carolina, Morgan State. Oh, that's gonna be dope. But it's at Morgan State in Baltimore, November 14th. Yeesh. And then the last one, Howard at Norfolk State, of course, home. All right, we got a schedule on this, man. I want to see that ODU one for sure. I know that's on Cousins Day. What else? I definitely want to be here for homecoming. That's gonna be an absolute problem. Can't wait. Look, ESPN, you see what we did. We're going to do it again. We're going to run it back. We're going to run it bike. All right, look, I'm going to get to the topics. Of course, I got these prizes to give away. Another touchdown? We're going to be out. Another touchdown? They're still scoring out here. Listen, we'll be right back. It's the Soul of VA, man.
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Shout out to Kehlani. Kehlani was here over the weekend in Richmond. She almost canceled. She had gotten real sick. Missed out on two of her shows, but she made it to VA. I got some people that were actually backstage with her. I'm going to try to get them to call in so we can see how the Kehlani experience went. Actually, they're texting me right now, so we'll see if they call in real quick. So let's do it. It's Hot 91, Soul of VA.

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1: Tide 91 with a solo VA. All right, look, I ain't gonna hold you no longer. I know you've been sitting there waiting patiently to try to get qualified for some more grand prizes. Yes, the 91 days of summer still going on. Still going on. And I know you want some stuff, so look, call me right now, 757-823-9672. I'm looking for a winner. I'm looking for a winner, all right? Who's it gonna be? You never know what could be in this grand prize. I know Cousins is this weekend. I don't know. I don't know who's gonna win it. You just gotta be my wallet. Let me see who this is. Oh no! Did I hang up on? Who'd I hung up? I hung up on somebody. I'm sorry. Call me back. 757-823-9672. Call me back. I'm sorry. Did I hang up on you? I hung up on them. Oh, my bad. You might have been the winner. I don't know. You might have been the winner. My bad. Call me back. I apologize. Look, we'll be right back unless they call me back. Okay, we'll wait. We'll be right back. I need a winner. 757-823-9672. Hit me up right now. Somebody's going to get qualified for our grand prize drawing on Friday, okay? Let's talk about it. Tide 91 Soul VA. Call me back. I ain't mean to hang up on you.
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0: Side 91 with a soul of VA. So look, every now and then. All right, hold on. Wait, let's see who this is. Hot 91, who's this?
1: You're right. Tell me what I want.
0: Listen, you got it. Look. Wait, who is this? Who is this?
1: This is your favorite girl.
0: Who is my favorite girl? Say your name.
1: Ivenia.
0: Okay, listen, Ivenia, what's popping? Listen, have you won anything in the last 30 days?
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0: Listen, let me tell
1: you. It's been over 30 days, but I have won, but it's been over 30 days.
0: Listen, let me tell you why you just won, because the caller before you actually won, but they had just won something last week. So by default, all right, I'll take it. You'll take it however you can get it. By default.
1: By default.
0: You are a winner tonight, so stay right there. We'll be right back. Side 91, Soul of V8.

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